0: Put a smile on your face. Don't bring everybody down like this. Don't worry. It will soon pass, whatever it is. Don't worry, be happy.
1: Von der Küste bis zu den Alpen. Vom Rhein bis zur Oder.

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1: 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I hope you go ball. Oh, you already ball. Basketball jump. Come out. Come out.
2: Tear it up, Chris.
1: I got a basketball jersey, ooh, baby.
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